the good places. You like to cry, that's why you my favorite. You got a smile that make you look amazing. And that's your swag, gotta see you daily. Don't care what time, just make sure.

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And that's just why I gotta see you daily. Don't care what time.

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Hey, when I'm fly on my drive to the top, I've been out of shape, thinking out the box, I'm an astronaut. I blasted off the planet, rock that caused catastrophe, and it matters more because I had it. Now I had, I thought about wreaking havoc on an opposition. Kinda shocking, they want a static with precision. I'm automatic, quarterback, I ain't talking second. Pack it up, I don't panic, batter up, who the bad.